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0: 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Chris Young right there, Losing Sleep, wrapping up that big block of continuous commercial-free country. We got some Brooks and Dunn and Zach Top lined up and coming your way. 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

0: Zach Topp's latest South of Sanity on old Red 99.5. On the way, no talk, triple play, a little more red dirt from Aaron Watson, some Casey Musgraves, and George Burge with Luke Bryan.
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2: Now, here's your weather.
0: Some patchy fog after midnight tonight with lows in the upper 50s and northeast winds around 5 miles per hour. Tomorrow, mostly sunny and humid. Highs lower 80s, east winds 5 to 10 miles per hour. Tomorrow night, mostly clear in the evening, becoming partly cloudy with a chance of thunderstorms. Chance of showers in the evening, then showers likely after midnight. Humid, lows mid-60s, southeast winds 5 to 10 miles per hour. And on Friday, sunny with highs upper 80s and south winds around 5 miles per hour.
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0: 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We've got the King of Country, Mr. George Strait, and more coming your way. 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

0: Josh Morgan wrapping up a big block of commercial-free country on Old Red 99.5. That one's called Kid Myself. We got some Little Big Town and Joe DiMessina lined up and on the way for you. 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

0: Today's Best Country Old Red 99.5 Lesson in Leaving Joe DeMessina for you right there on the way. It's a no-talk triple play. Parker McCollum, Bailey Zimmerman, and Kenny Chesney.
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2: Now, here's your weather.
0: Some patchy fog after midnight tonight with lows in the upper 50s and northeast winds around 5 miles per hour. Tomorrow, mostly sunny and humid. Highs lower 80s, east winds 5 to 10 miles per hour. Tomorrow night, mostly clear in the evening, becoming partly cloudy with a chance of thunderstorms. Chance of showers in the evening, then showers likely after midnight. Humid, lows mid-60s, southeast winds 5 to 10 miles per hour. And on Friday, sunny with highs upper 80s and south winds around 5 miles per hour.
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0: Big Star. That's Kenny Chesney wrapping up No Talk Triple Play on Old Red 99.5. We got Lee Bryce and more lined up to take you through to the top of the hour. Last Call for Summer is coming Saturday, August 15th to Jefferson County Speedway with Little Texas and Jake Worthington taking the Pro Its Exterior Stage. 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
3: Fox News, I'm Tom Graham. President Trump is pushing back on polls that show disapproval of his handling of the economy. He did so during a rally today in Las Vegas.
4: Speaking to supporters in Las Vegas, President Trump says he deserves more credit for a strong American economy.
5: More Americans are working in the United States right now.
4: Ahead of the midterm elections, the president is touting no tax on tips or overtime and lower prescription drug prices.
3: Fox's Jared Halper, New Mexico, is suing the Justice Department. Fox's John Saucier explains.
6: This lawsuit filed in federal court in D.C. alleges that the federal government has blocked the state from investigating the sex crimes of disgraced financier Jeffrey Epstein and a ranch there. The suit says the feds have stonewalled the criminal investigation by New Mexico Attorney General Raul Torres.
3: DOJ said it's withholding some information to protect victims' privacy. 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

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That is Toby Keith in the middle of this big block of commercial-free country on Old Red 99.5. 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

0: today's Best Country Old Red. That's Lady A, Run to You, wrapping up that big block of music. We got some Shania Twain and Lauren Elena with Chase Matthew on the way for you. Hey, coming up for you on the next Weekend in the Country, Sunday night, we are going back to 1986. And on the radio, hits from the Judds, Waylon Jennings, George Strait, Ricky Skaggs, and more. 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

0: Lorna, Lena, and Chase Matthew right there. All My Exes coming up after the break. It is a no-talk triple play with Cody Jinks, Russell Dickerson, and Kane Brown.
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2: Now, here's your weather.
0: Some patchy fog after midnight tonight with lows in the upper 50s and northeast winds around 5 miles per hour. Tomorrow, mostly sunny and humid. Highs lower 80s, east winds 5 to 10 miles per hour. Tomorrow night, mostly clear in the evening, becoming partly cloudy with a chance of thunderstorms. Chance of showers in the evening, then showers likely after midnight. Humid, lows mid-60s, southeast winds 5 to 10 miles per hour. And on Friday, sunny with highs upper 80s and south winds around 5 miles per hour.
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0: Kane Brown's latest single, Woman, wrapping up a No Talk Triple Play on Old Red 99.5. Got Brad Paisley and Allison Krauss and more coming your way after the break. 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
1: Fox News, I'm Ted Lindner. President Trump says a deal to reopen the Strait of Hormuz could happen soon. It's the second pause amid the war with Iran after the president called off strikes on power plants and bridges this week. But Americans still concerned about rising costs. Vice President J.D. Vance says cost of living issues will subside once the war is over.
2: Those oil prices are going to come down and stay down. Iran will never have a nuclear weapon, and the United States will be in a stronger position. But we're kind of in the middle of the game, and I think people are trying to prejudge exactly how this is going to go.
1: Iran says it's discussing shipping through the Strait of with Oman and denies it's negotiating with the United States. And the Caswell County Sheriff's Office in North Carolina says four people were shot at a home in north of Raleigh in the small town of Prospect Hill. Three of them are known to be dead. The fourth has been hospitalized. The shooter is among those killed. Investigators say that the case appears to be a domestic case involving family members. 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

0: My next broken heart, that is Brooks and Dunn on Old Red 99.5 on the way. It's Three Without Me, the Randy Rogers Band, Morgan Wallen, and Trace Adkins.
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0: Some patchy fog after midnight tonight with lows in the upper 50s and northeast winds around 5 miles per hour. Tomorrow, mostly sunny and humid. Highs lower 80s, east winds 5 to 10 miles per hour. Tomorrow night, mostly clear in the evening, becoming partly cloudy with a chance of thunderstorms. Chance of showers in the evening, then showers likely after midnight. Humid, lows mid-60s, southeast winds 5 to 10 miles per hour. And on Friday, sunny with highs upper 80s and south winds around 5 miles per hour.
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1: All right, boys. 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
3: Fox News, I'm Sue Guzman. President Trump says a deal to reopen the Strait of Hormuz could come soon. Vice President J.D. Vance telling Fox's The Ingram Angle the cost of living issues in the U.S. will subside once the conflict is over.
4: Those oil prices are going to come down and stay down. Iran will never have a nuclear weapon, and the United States will be in a stronger position. But we're kind of in the middle of the game, and I think people are trying to prejudge exactly how this is going to go.
3: President Trump pushing back in polls that show disapproval of his handling of the economy.
5: Speaking to supporters in Las Vegas, President Trump says he deserves more credit for a strong American economy.
6: More Americans are working in the United States right now.
5: Ahead of the midterm elections, the president is touting no tax on tips or overtime and lower prescription drug prices.
3: Fox's Jared Halpern. 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

0: say so. Dan and Shay for you on Old Red 99.5 Say So. That is their brand new one. Coming up after the break, we got some Josh Abbott Band, Billy Currington, and Taylor Swift.
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2: Now, here's your weather.
0: Some patchy fog after midnight tonight with lows in the upper 50s and northeast winds around 5 miles per hour. Tomorrow, mostly sunny and humid. Highs lower 80s, east winds 5 to 10 miles per hour. Tomorrow night, mostly clear in the evening, becoming partly cloudy with a chance of thunderstorms. Chance of showers in the evening, then showers likely after midnight. Humid, lows mid-60s, southeast winds 5 to 10 miles per hour. And on Friday, sunny with highs upper 80s and south winds around 5 miles per hour.
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0: Today's Best Country, you'll read 99.5 Taylor Swift's latest I Knew It, I Knew You, wrapping up that No Talk triple play. I'm Donay Brown. It is time for me to get out of here. Hope you have a great night and a terrific Thursday.
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3: Fox News, I'm Tom Graham. President Trump attempting to sell his economic record ahead of November's midterm, speaking at an event in Las Vegas this afternoon.
4: I'm not getting credit from the fake news for what I've done. I never have gotten credit. I don't get credit.
3: Now, the president's approval rating on the economy has taken a hit, particularly over higher gasoline prices since the start of the conflict with Iran. Russia's latest attacks on Ukraine killing 17 people, some projectiles targeting Kyiv, making it past Ukrainian defenses.
5: Most of the 115 Russian drones fired overnight at Kyiv were knocked down. All 28 missiles got through, doing real damage to a range of civilian sites. Ukrainian President Zelensky calling out the need for U.S.-made Patriot missile interceptors. There are reports Ukraine might still get permission to make their own.
3: That is Fox's Greg Palcott. 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

It's time for your midnight ride here on Ole Red 99.5, and this is Ron, going to be with you until 6 a.m. That was Johnny Horton with the Battle of New Orleans. Here's Alan Jackson and Jimmy Buffett.

0: country am I in?
1: It doesn't matter. It's 5 o'clock somewhere.
0: It's always on 5 in Margaritaville, come to think of it.
1: Yeah, I heard that.
0: You've been there, haven't you?
1: Yes, sir.
0: I've seen your boat there.
1: I've been to Margaritaville a few times.
0: All right. Well, that's good.
1: Stumble my way back.
0: Okay. Well, we just want to make sure you can keep it between the navigational beacons.
1: Between the buoys. I got it.
0: All right. Well, it's 5 o'clock. Let's go somewhere.
1: I'm ready. Crank it up.
0: Let's get out of here.
1: I'm gone.

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0: We've got the right song.
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1: Now, here's your weather.
2: For your overnight, mostly cloudy and humid with lows around 60. Thursday, areas of fog in the morning and mostly sunny, humid with highs in the lower 80s. Thursday night, mostly clear in the evening, then mostly cloudy with a 40% chance of showers and thunderstorms after midnight, humid with lows in the mid-60s. Friday, sunny with a slight chance of showers and thunderstorms in the morning, humid with highs in the upper 80s. Friday night, mostly clear with lows in the upper 60s. And for your Saturday, sunny with a high in the upper 80s.
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1: Fox News, I'm John Saucier. President Trump speaking at Red Rock Casino Resort in Las Vegas, Nevada, blasting the Senate primary win of Democratic Socialist Abdul al-Sayed in Michigan.
2: The polls were wrong again last night when they thought it would be a landslide victory for a hater of Jews and a hater of Israel. This guy hates Jews. Somebody said, oh, that's a little strong. No, he hates Jews and he hates Israel.
1: Well, the now Democratic Senate candidate celebrating his victory. The supporters during a press conference in Detroit criticized his opponent, Republican Mike Rogers, who claims he's only interested in serving the interests of President Trump and corporate donors.
3: Mike Rogers is a guy who, believe it or not, went back to Florida so he could lick every single boot Donald Trump owns to beg for his endorsement. I'm so sorry. If you want a senator who's going to lick some boots, fine. Go vote for Mike Rogers.
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3: Hey, well, all right, sir. Here we go there. What are you going to give? I'm at 25 to get 30 now. 500 bit of pop, another 40.

0: divider, make it a 55, a little bit divider. So let home for the $50 bill. Hey, well, all right, sir, open the gate and let him out and walk on. Boy, here come a lot number 29 in. What are you going to give for? 25 to get 30 now, 5, a little bit of pop, another 40 now, 5, a little bit of pop, another 50 now, 5, 55.
1: 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And right now, here's Eric Church with Drink in My Hand.

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0: Gary Allen with Watching Airplanes here on Ole Red 99.5. And don't forget that Last Call for Summer is coming on Saturday, August 15th to the Jefferson County Speedway with Little Texas and Jake Worthington taking the ProWitz Exterior stage. 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
1: Now, here's your weather.
2: For your overnight, mostly cloudy and humid with lows around 60. Thursday, areas of fog in the morning and mostly sunny, humid with highs in the lower 80s. Thursday night, mostly clear in the evening, then mostly cloudy with a 40% chance of showers and thunderstorms after midnight, humid with lows in the mid-60s. Friday, sunny with a slight chance of showers and thunderstorms in the morning, humid with highs in the upper 80s. Friday night, mostly clear with lows in the upper 60s. And for your Saturday, sunny with a high in the upper 80s.
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1: Fox News, I'm Tom Graham. President Trump is pushing back on polls that show disapproval of his handling of the economy. He did so during a rally today in Las Vegas.
2: Speaking to supporters in Las Vegas, President Trump says he deserves more credit for a strong American economy.
3: More Americans are working in the United States right now.
2: Ahead of the midterm elections, the president is touting no tax on tips or overtime and lower prescription drug prices.
1: Fox's Jared Halper, New Mexico, is suing the Justice Department. Fox's John Saucier explains.
4: This lawsuit filed in federal court in D.C. alleges that the federal government has blocked the state from investigating the sex crimes of disgraced financier Jeffrey Epstein and a ranch there. The suit says the feds have stonewalled the criminal investigation by New Mexico Attorney General Raul Torres.
1: DOJ said it's withholding some information to protect victims' privacy. 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

Gordon and Murphy went out to play. Well, this is the inside story, and I'm here to say it was a kid that was driving that Model A. It's got a Lincoln motor, and it's really souped up, but that Model A body makes it look like a pup. It's got 12 cylinders, uses them all with an overdrive. It just won't stall. It's got a four-barrel carb and dual exhaust, 411 gears, so it can really get lost. It's got

Grapevine Hill, we was passing cars like they were standing still. And all of a sudden, like a flick of an eye, a Cadillac sedan passed us by. A remark was made, there's a car for me, but by then the taillights are all you could see. Well, the fellas ripped me for being behind, so I started to make that Lincoln unwind. I took my foot off the gas, and man alive, I shoved it down into overdrive. Well, I wound it up to 110, twist the speedometer cable off the end. I had my foot and feet turned to the floor, said that's all there is, and there ain't no more. Went around a corner and I passed the truck, I whispered a prayer, just for luck. Fenders clicking, the guardrail post, the guy beside me were white as gold. 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

0: He'll be performing live at the Thayer County Fair this Saturday, as that was Joe Nichols with Gimme That Girl here on Ole Red 99.5. And don't forget that Royals baseball can be heard all season long over on 1310 AM KGMT, as on Thursday night it's their third and final game of their series at home against the Minnesota Twins. Pregame is at 6 o'clock with the first pitch at 6:40. 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Again, all those games you can listen to over on 1310 AM KGMT. We've got some music from Vince Gill and Martina McBride coming your way after this.
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1: Now, here's your weather.
2: For your overnight, mostly cloudy and humid with lows around 60. Thursday, areas of fog in the morning and mostly sunny, humid with highs in the lower 80s. Thursday night, mostly clear in the evening, then mostly cloudy with a 40% chance of showers and thunderstorms after midnight, humid with lows in the mid-60s. Friday, sunny with a slight chance of showers and thunderstorms in the morning, humid with highs in the upper 80s. Friday night, mostly clear with lows in the upper 60s. And for your Saturday, sunny with a high in the upper 80s.
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6: Well, I was sitting in a coffee shop, just having a cup to pass the time, swapping rodeo stories with this old cowboy friend of mine, when some motorcycle riders started snickering in the back and started poking fun at my friend's hat. And one old boy said, "Hey, Tex, where'd you park your horse?" A friend just pulled his hat down low, but they couldn't be ignored. One husky fella said, "I think I'll rip that hat right off your head." 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

Just poor people, that's all we were, trying to make a living out of Blacklander. 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

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My fenders was clicking the guardrail post, and the guy beside me was white as a ghost. Smoke was coming.

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1: Fox News, I'm Ted Lindner. President Trump says a deal to reopen the Strait of Hormuz could happen soon. It's the second pause amid the war with Iran after the president called off strikes on power plants and bridges this week. But Americans still concerned about rising costs. Vice President J.D. Vance says cost of living issues will subside once the war is over.
2: Those oil prices are going to come down and stay down. Iran will never have a nuclear weapon. And the United States will be in a stronger position. But we're kind of in the middle of the game. And I think people are trying to prejudge exactly how this is going to go.
1: Iran says it's discussing shipping through the Strait of with Oman and denies it's negotiating with the United States. And the Caswell County Sheriff's Office in North Carolina says four people were shot at a home in north of Raleigh in the small town of Prospect Hill. Three of them are known to be dead. The fourth has been hospitalized. The shooter is among those killed. Investigators say that the case appears to be a domestic case involving family members. 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

0: Randy Travis with Three Wooden Crosses here on Old Red 99.5. And this Sunday night on Weekend in the Country, we're going back to 1986. On the radio were hits from the Judds, Waylon Jennings, George Strait, Ricky Skaggs, and more. Take a musical trip back in time this Sunday night from 6 to 8 for Weekend in the Country right here on Old Red. Coming up, we've got Rodney Atkins, Tracy Byrd, and a check of your weather.
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0: Here's your weather.
1: For your overnight, mostly cloudy and humid with lows around 60. Thursday, areas of fog in the morning and mostly sunny, humid with highs in the lower 80s. Thursday night, mostly clear in the evening, then mostly cloudy with a 40% chance of showers and thunderstorms after midnight, humid with lows in the mid-60s. Friday, sunny with a slight chance of showers and thunderstorms in the morning, humid with highs in the upper 80s. Friday night, mostly clear with lows in the upper 60s. And for your Saturday, sunny with a high in the upper 80s.
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0: That's Daryl Dodd with his version of That's How I Got to Memphis here on Ole Red 99.5. When storms turn dangerous, Ole Red is in the Farm Bureau Financial Severe Weather Center with the latest updates for southeast Nebraska and north central Kansas. When severe weather strikes, count on Ole Red 99.5 for coverage when it matters most. Coming up, we've got George Jones kicking off Continuous Country.
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1: Fox News, I'm Sue Guzman. President Trump says a deal to reopen the Strait of Hormuz could come soon. Vice President J.D. Vance telling Fox's The Ingram Angle the cost of living issues in the U.S. will subside once the conflict is over.
2: Those oil prices are going to come down and stay down. Iran will never have a nuclear weapon, and the United States will be in a stronger position. But we're kind of in the middle of the game, and I think people are trying to prejudge exactly how this is going to go.
1: President Trump pushing back in polls that show disapproval of his handling of the economy.
3: Speaking to supporters in Las Vegas, President Trump says he deserves more credit for a strong American economy.
4: More Americans are working in the United States right now.
3: Ahead of the midterm elections, the president is touting no tax on tips or overtime and lower prescription drug prices.
1: Fox's Jared Halpern. 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
1: Well, I guess it was back in 63 when eating my cooking got the better of me, so I asked this little girl I was going with to be my wife. Well, she said she would, so I said I do. But I'd have said I wouldn't if I'd have just knew how saying I do was gonna screw up all of my life. Well, the first few years weren't all that bad. I'll never forget the good times we had, cause I'm reminded every month when I send her the child support. Well, it wasn't too long till the lust all died, and I'll admit I wasn't too surprised the day I come home and found my suitcase sitting out on the porch. Well, I tried to get in, she changed the lock. Then I found this note taped on the mailbox that said, "Goodbye, Turkey, my attorney will be in touch." So I decided right then and there I was gonna do what's right, give her fair share. But brother,

ain't heard nothing yet. Why, they give her the color television set, then they give her the house, the kids, and both of the cars. See? Well, then they start talking about child support, alimony, and the cost of the court. Didn't take me long to figure out how far in the toilet I was. I'm telling you, they have made a mistake, cause it adds up to more than this cowboy makes. Besides, everything I've ever had worth taking, they've already took. While she's living like a queen on alimony, I'm working two shifts, eating bologna, asking.

0: Well, I don't have to worry about toting a billfold no more. I let my wife tote it. I'm gonna be carrying food stamps. You get it, Judge? I'm gonna be Jeff. That's not funny, huh?
1: And a good throwback Thursday morning to you. This is Ron here at Ole Red 99.5. Gonna be with you until 6 a.m. That was Jerry Reed with She Got the Gold Mine, I Got the Shaft. Here's Sugarland.

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1: She said, I need some time to find myself. I need a little space to think. And maybe we should start seeing other people. 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
1: Now, here's your weather.
2: For today, areas of fog in the morning and mostly sunny, humid with highs in the lower 80s. Tonight, mostly clear in the evening, then mostly cloudy with a 40% chance of showers and thunderstorms after midnight, humid with lows in the mid-60s. Friday, sunny with a slight chance of showers and thunderstorms in the morning, humid with highs in the upper 80s. Friday night, mostly clear with lows in the upper 60s. And for your Saturday, sunny with a high in the upper 80s.
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2: At 7 this morning, I got on the phone and said to hold my bronc as long as you

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I wondered if I ought to pay it or throw it out the window, let a match and set the damn thing fire. So I gunned it once again and was a-traveling down the road with the gas pedal mashed to the floor. When I came around a curve and right there in the highway, there's more damn sheep than I've ever seen before. I'm going too fast to ever stop, so I just close my eyes as the car roars on through the herd. When I open up my eyes again, there's a sheep on the fender and that herder saying some mighty awful words. The sweat's a-dripping off my hands as I barrel through old Wheatland. I'm a nervous wreck and I must be a sight. The flies inside this old car buzzing all around me. Guess my 24-hour deodorant quit last night.

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I got there just in time to see my bronc come running out. 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And me, I just stood there and cried.

0: drove so slow. If I could do it again, I wouldn't have drove so slow.
1: An early Chris Ledoux song to wrap up a No Talk Triple Play here on Ol' Red 99.5, as that one was called Photo Finish. And don't forget that our last call for summer concert is coming on Saturday, August 15th to the Jefferson County Speedway as Little Texas and Jake Worthington take the Pro Its Exterior stage. If you buy now, you'll get a chance at meet and greets for both artists, but you have to buy your tickets before the end of the day today to be eligible to win. 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
4: Fox News, I'm Sue Gossman. President Trump still saying a deal to reopen the Strait of Hormuz could happen soon. Vice President J.D. Vance telling Fox's The Ingram Angle that cost of living issues in the U.S. will likely subside once the conflict's over.
5: Those oil prices are going to come down and stay down. Iran will never have a nuclear weapon, and the United States will be in a stronger position. But we're kind of in the middle of the game, and I think people are trying to prejudge exactly how this is going to go.
4: Senate committee set to vote today to hold Dr. Anthony Fauci in contempt of Congress for refusing to answer questions last week during a hearing on the COVID-19 pandemic. In New Mexico, suing the Justice Department.
6: This lawsuit filed in federal court in D.C. alleges that the federal government has blocked the state from investigating the sex crimes of disgraced financier Jeffrey Epstein.
4: Fox's John Saucier. 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
10: And a good Thursday morning to all the farmers out there as it's time for On the Farm at 5 with Ron. Before we get you to your ag headline news, want to let you know that today is Root Beer Float Day, and that leads us to our Answer the Internet question. Do you put in the root beer first or the ice cream first? Let us know on the Old Red 99.5 Facebook page.
11: With a look at your ag news headlines, I'm Erin Anderson. On brown fields. The USDA's Undersecretary for Farm Production and Conservation says the agency is taking steps to help producers manage financial challenges. Richard Fordyce tells Brownfield the department recently announced changes to crop insurance to help producers who are facing high input costs and continued market uncertainty. U.S. Senate Agriculture Committee Chairman John Bozeman says updates have been made to the draft farm bill scheduled for markup today. Two updates have been made in the nutrition title as a good faith effort by adding more flexibility to state cost shares and increasing funding for commodity program purchases. The Senate is scheduled to mark up a farm bill at 9:30 a.m. Eastern. U.S. ethanol exports continue to move at a record pace. 206 million gallons of ethanol left ports in June, up 9% from May. I'm Erin Anderson for Brownfield.
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10: 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And again, that's on 1310 AM KGMT. Here's your final commodity and livestock report.
17: Cattle were higher Wednesday. Hogs, corn, and soybeans finished lower. I'm John Perkins with a Brownfield market update. Stein's devotion to innovation means you can count on them to provide you the best products, get you higher yields, and more profitability. Stein has yield. Live life your way with Stein. Soybeans were lower on fund and technical selling, along with another lower move in crude oil. The trade is monitoring near-term weather, including seasonal temperatures and rain in some areas. The USDA is going to update their U.S. production estimates on the 12th. September beans are down 2 1/4 at 1156 and a half. November was 3 lower at 1174 and 3/4. September bean meal was down $2.50 at $3.10.20. September soybean oil was 48 points lower at $67.72. Corn was lower, watching development weather, with generally favorable conditions in the forecast into at least next week. Mexico did buy 120,000 tons of U.S. corn ahead of the open. September was 5.5 lower at 436 and 3/4. December was down 5.5 at 460. Chicago and Kansas City wheat were up. Minneapolis was mixed. Traders keep an eye on Black Sea exports and U.S. harvest activity. Weather's been a big factor for U.S. wheat this year and could impact Argentina and Australia. September Chicago was up 3 3/4 at 642 1/4. September Kansas City was 6.5 higher at 713 1/2. September Minneapolis was down a penny at 683 1/2. Live and feeder cattle were higher, optimistic about this week's widespread direct trade. Megan Gremner's going to have more on that in just a moment. October live is up 157 at 229.47. December was $1.40 higher at 228.67. September feeders are up 222 at 348.37. October was 227 higher at 339.42. And hogs were down on the steady to lower cash during the session and the recent inconsistencies in wholesale business. October was $1.32 lower at 83.02, and December was down 112 at 74.65. Megan Grebner has that full look at cash livestock after this.
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1: There was a light round of direct cash cattle trade that took place Wednesday. Dress deals in Nebraska were marked up mostly $370, $2 to $3 higher than the prior week's weighted average basis. There were also a few noted at $371. Look for additional trade to develop over the balance of the week. Box beef closed mixed with light and moderate demand for moderate offerings. Choice down $1.68 at $367.97. Select was $1.56 higher at $348.06. Estimated cattle slaughter was 106,000 head. Cash hogs closed lower with a solid negotiated run. Barrows and gilts at the National Daily Direct were down 64 cents with a weighted average of 99.01. The Iowa Minnesota was 94 cents lower with a weighted average of 99.64. The Western Corn Belt was $1.13 lower with a weighted average of 99.45. Pork values were lower, down $1.08 at 99.83. All of the primals were down. And estimated hog slaughter was 484,000 head. I'm Megan Grebner for Brownfield.
10: When storms turn dangerous, Ole Red 99.5 is in the Farm Bureau Financial Severe Weather Center with the latest updates for southeast Nebraska and north central Kansas. When severe weather strikes, count on Ole Red for coverage when it matters most. And now here's Ag Weather Today.
21: Hot weather continues its dominance on much of the plains and points on westward. Seasonal warmth and humidity over the remainder. In between, no shortage of scattered showers and thunderstorms favoring the central plains and across the heart of the Corn Belt here in the days to come. Good Thursday morning, everyone. It's agriculture meteorologist Greg Soldier back in with your Ag Weather Today right here on Brownfield Ag News. Well, nice to get some soaking rainfall, and some of it once again too much of a good thing, and still some of the lingering wetter areas of Missouri. Scattered showers and thunderstorms continued their way as well across the southern Great Lakes region on in through areas of Michigan. Welcome moisture there. And of course, earlier yesterday morning, some significant rainfall over parts of south and southeastern Iowa, upwards of three quarters to as more than an inch and a half in some of the gauges there. So once again, those eastern and southern sections of the Hawkeye State remaining well watered down. Frontal boundaries stalled out from the Sioux back to the Oklahoma Panhandle, showing little sign of any organization on its move in just about any direction. It'll waffle back and forth, give or take, the day across the Great Lakes region. Throughout the heart of the Corn Belt, back into the Central Plains, it is the dividing line of ongoing heat and some humidity, and boy, plenty of it, welling back up across the Dakotas. Sometimes a little bit of a cool-off slated there. Matter of fact, another frontal boundary coming into play, but the heat will retrograde no farther than Big Sky Country, back along the High Plains areas of Nebraska, back to the Missouri, and points southward. Highs of 95 to 105. Pushing 115 in the desert southwest and sections of the Imperial Valley of California, and more 95 to 100 degree heat, certainly increasing the fire concerns with dry-based thunderstorm activity across the Pacific Northwest. Meanwhile, daytime readings largely in the 80s, some low to mid 90s from time to time in the far southwest and southern Corn Belt sections, but with coupling of high humidity values, dew point values of 65 to 75 degrees, yeah, you'll feel it out there with outdoor work and livestock operations. Muggy nights, warm to hot days, good accumulation of growing degree day units where soil moisture is at least adequate. Still on the drier side of the ledger across the northern and western Corn Belt areas, too much of a good thing with some standing water in the fields over parts of Iowa, sections of Missouri, more so eastern Illinois, eastward across sections of Indiana. So a wide variance of soil moisture levels. That frontal boundary, by the way, back to it, showing little east, west, or north or south movement of any significance in the coming days. Jet stream winds will kind of propagate west to east along it. The perfect setup for late night to early to mid-morning and late afternoon to early to mid-evening shower and thunderstorm outbreaks, likely to favor much of the Corn Belt and, in particular, parts of the Mid-Mississippi Valley back down to the Mid-Missouri Valley and points eastward, including a good chunk of Indiana and Ohio in the coming days. So some additional soil moisture improvements, and for some, once again, too much of a good thing. We'll keep you posted. I'm Greg Soldier with your Ag Weather Today.
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0: Every generation has watched rural America change. Hello, everyone. I'm Cindy Young with Brownfield, and this is my 2 cents. My grandparents saw tractors replace horses. My parents embraced hybrid seed and bigger equipment. I've watched biotechnology, GPS guidance, drones, and precision agriculture reshape farming. Change has always been a part of life on the farm. Another change is arriving. Data centers. These massive buildings power everything from online banking and streaming movies to artificial intelligence. Communities see the promise of new tax revenues and major investment. On the surface, it sounds like an easy yes, but rural Americans know every decision involving the land deserves careful thought. We know that farmland is more than an asset. It grows food, supports wildlife, protects water, and carries the legacy of those who cared for it. Once it's developed, it's rarely farmland again. Data centers also require a lot of electricity, and many use significant water for cooling, but after construction, they often create relatively few permanent jobs. None of this means rural communities should reject technology. Farmers have long embraced innovation when it improves efficiency and stewardship. And every time I stream a movie, send an email, or ask an AI question, I'm counting on a data center somewhere. The question isn't whether data centers belong in rural America. It's whether a particular project belongs in a particular community. Not every good idea fits every place. Sometimes the right project is simply in the wrong location. I'm Cindy Young with Brownfield. That's my 2 cents.
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10: Ricky Skaggs, George Strait, Waylon Jennings, and the Judds were all popular back in 1986, and that's what we're going back to this Sunday night on Weekend in the Country from 6 to 8, right here on Ole Red. Here's your morning livestock report.
1: 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There was a light round of direct cash cattle trade that took place Wednesday. Dress deals in Nebraska were marked at mostly $370. That's $2 to $3 higher than the prior week's weighted average basis. There were also a few noted at $371. Bids in the rest of cattle country were at $230 to $235 live. Look for additional trade to develop over the balance of the week. At the Ozarks Regional Stockyards in Missouri, feeder steers and heifers were $15 to $20 higher. The USDA says demand was good on a light supply. Medium and large one feeder steer, 617 to 640 pounds, brought $400 to $428. Medium and large one feeder heifers, 450 to 494 pounds, brought $417.50 to $440. Boxed beef closed mixed with light and moderate demand for moderate offerings. Choice down $1.68 at $367.97. Select was $1.56 higher at $348.06. Estimated cattle slaughter was 106,000 head. Cash hogs closed lower with a solid negotiated run. Processors continue to have leverage and are controlling the pace of business. However, the trade remains very focused on demand, both on the global market and domestically. While there have been some bright spots for exports, there are lingering long-term concerns. Pork's a competitively priced protein in the retail space, which could help bolster domestic demand. Barrows and gilts at the National Daily Direct were down 64 cents with a weighted average of 99.01. The Iowa Minnesota was 94 cents lower with a weighted average of 99.64. The Western Corn Belt was down $1.13 with a weighted average of 99.45. Pork values finished the day lower, down $1.08 at 99.83. All of the primals were lower, and estimated hog slaughter was 484,000 head. At the CME, live and feeder cattle were higher, optimistic about direct business, and lean hog futures finished the day lower on the steady to lower cash trade. This program has been brought to you by John Deere. John Deere is proud to support the American farmers and ranchers who harvest our future year in and year out. I'm Megan Grebner for Brownfield.
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1: Now, here's your weather.
2: For today, areas of fog in the morning and mostly sunny, humid with highs in the lower 80s. Tonight, mostly clear in the evening, then mostly cloudy with a 40% chance of showers and thunderstorms after midnight, humid with lows in the mid-60s. Friday, sunny with a slight chance of showers and thunderstorms in the morning, humid with highs in the upper 80s. Friday night, mostly clear with lows in the upper 60s. And for your Saturday, sunny with a high in the upper 80s.
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atop a 749-foot tower in the middle of a cattle pasture outside of Harbine. 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
1: Fox News, I'm CJ Papa. Ron says a deal with Oman to reopen the Strait of Hormuz is on the verge of being finalized. Both nations agree ways to navigate through the critical waterway. President Trump in Las Vegas.
2: I'd rather make a deal. Because I don't want to kill people. I do not want to kill people.
1: The potential for criminal charges against Dr. Anthony Fauci, a Senate committee expected this morning Chairman Rand Paul's resolution to hold Fauci in contempt of Congress.
3: Usually the full Senate must approve a resolution holding Fauci in contempt of Congress before sending it to the Justice Department for prosecution. But Paul believes he has a workaround handing the measure directly to the DOJ, along with a legal brief supporting his argument.
1: That's Fox's Madeline Rivera. Health workers in Congo working in the Ebola outbreak, protesting today, demanding to be paid for their work. 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
17: Good morning, everyone, on a Thursday. Not too bad out there right now. 66 degrees. We do, get into some more humid stretches of weather settling in with temperatures slowly climbing into the weekend after a couple of cooler days. Summer coming back to us here in southeast Nebraska and north central Kansas. Big day today. 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

0: Keith Whitley on a Throwback Thursday on Old Red 99.5. In the news today, a man on a Goliath roller coaster at Six Flags over Georgia hit in the face with a shoe, caught it, and was able to return it to the person who lost the shoe. The best part is that he caught it all on camera as well. Pretty funny. If you go on YouTube, you can find that. But I think that would hurt, getting hit in the face with a shoe from someone on a roller coaster. A 77-year-old woman in Florida arrested after authorities rescued 80 cats from her home. She's a mail carrier, and the police think she collected the cats along her route. And a whole bunch of people were missing cats. There's cat ladies, and then there's this lady. Charlie Sheen is starting a weekly podcast now called Mostly Sheenius. He'll interview celebrities. No word on when it'll debut and what guests he has lined up. Is he going to be winning with that one? And a little comedy to start our morning. Remember those Big Mouth Billy Bass? But here's some comedy on it.
1: There was a toy. I don't know if you remember. It came out in the year 2000. It was called Big Mouth Billy Bass. Do you guys remember?
2: Dude.
1: Okay, let me explain. It was this animatronic fish you put on the wall. And what happened is, if you press the button or you walk past it, it would activate it. The tail would start wagging on the fish. And then music would start playing. And then during the chorus of the song, he would look at you. And then he went back to being a fish. And I remember when the batteries started to die on Big Mouth Billy Bass, the only drop in quality before it completely died is when he went to go sing the chorus of the song, his speech would slow down. The first song was Take Me to the River, and this is exactly how it sounded when the batteries were dying. I wanna know, can you help me how to love again?
2: Take me into the river.
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1: Weather.
2: Now, here's your weather.
3: Humid and warmer today. Highs in the low 80s. Winds will stay east around 5 miles an hour. Tonight, mostly clear, partly cloudy after midnight. There's a slight chance for a shower or a late night thunderstorm. Lows mid 60s. Tomorrow looks like a really nice late summer day. We'll see sunshine, light south winds, and highs in the upper 80s. Friday nights stays mostly clear and humid, lows in the mid-60s. Saturday brings more sunshine, warmer air with highs around 90. By Saturday evening, we'll see a chance for showers and thunderstorms. Rain chances around 40%. And then Sunday, mostly sunny, warmer, more humid with highs in the low 90s. Heat index values could climb up to near 100 in the afternoon on Sunday. Monday stays partly sunny and warm. Highs again in the low 90s to start your work week.
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7: Well, I was sitting in a coffee shop, just having a cup to pass the time, swapping rodeo stories with this old cowboy friend of mine, when some motorcycle riders started snickering in the back and started poking fun at my friend's hat. And one old boy said, "Hey, Tex, where'd you park your horse?" A friend just pulled his hat down low, but they couldn't be ignored. One husky fella said, "I think I'll rip that hat right off your head." That's when my friend turned around, and this is what he said.

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But if you still think it's funny, man, you got my back up against the wall. And if you touch my hat, you're gonna have to fight us all. 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
12: Good morning, everyone. It's National Gossip Day. It's National Root Beer Float Day. National Fresh Breath Day. Wiggle Your Toes Day. Go ahead. Wiggle your toes. All right, we've celebrated. National Farm Worker Appreciation Day. Hiroshima Peace Memorial Day. It was on this day in 1806 the Holy Roman Empire officially came to an end after nearly 1,000 years. 136 years ago, 1890, the electric chair was first used in a prison in New York. Convicted axe murderer William Kemmler was fried for killing his girlfriend. The electric chair was introduced as what was believed to be a more humane alternative to hanging. However, they botched the first attempt and had to zap him twice. 81 years ago, 1945, the Enola Gay dropped the atomic bomb on Hiroshima, Japan. About 700,000 people died instantly. Another 60,000 dying in the next 4 months. 90% of the city was leveled. It was the first time the atom bomb had been dropped on a populated area and the first time it was used in warfare. Enola Gay co-pilot Robert Lewis wrote in his logbook that day, quote, "My God, what have we done?" 64 years ago, Jamaica became an independent nation with the British Commonwealth. And 28 years ago, 1998, Monica Lewinsky is spending 8.5 hours this day testifying before a grand jury about her relationship with Bill Clinton. 17 years ago in 2009, Seth Rogen and James Franco star in The Pineapple Express. Then Steven Tyler breaks his fragile 61-year-old shoulder after falling off a stage during an Aerosmith concert. 14 years ago, 2012, NASA lands the Curiosity rover on Mars. 11 years ago, Jon Stewart hosted his final episode of The Daily Show, closed the show with Bruce Springsteen playing him off. And 11 years ago today, in 2015, Hamilton opened on Broadway. On this musical day in history, Chubby Checker performed The Twist. He performed it on American Bandstand, kicking off a national dance craze and becoming the only song to hit number one twice in 2 different years. Somewhere Your Grandma's Hips Are Still Popping in celebration. 1973, Stevie Wonder was seriously injured in a car accident after his vehicle slammed into the back of a logging truck. A flying log hit him in the face, leaving him in a coma for 4 days. He lost his sense of smell and taste. So basically, airplane food suddenly became tolerable. He bounced back like a legend and was back in the studio weeks later. In 1996, the Ramones play their final concert. Well, after decades of punk rock anthems, it was the last time anyone shouted, "Hey ho, let's go," without immediately needing a nap. Also on this day in music history, Garth Brooks lost his mother this day in 1999, Colleen, to throat cancer. A tough loss for the country legend who credited her as one of his biggest inspirations. He even has a song about her on his playlist. 2012, Beyonce and Jay-Z crowned the highest paid celebrity couple by Forbes, bringing in $78 million in 1 year. Happy birthday today, Adrienne Curry. She's 44 today, winner of America's Top Model. She was also briefly married to Peter Brady. Soleil Moon Frye, you know her as Punky Brewster and Roxy on Sabrina the Teenage Witch. She's 50 today. Jerry Holloway is 54. She's Ginger Spice. David Robinson, NBA legend. The Admiral is 61 today. Kimberly Conrad, 64. She was a Playboy playmate and a Hugh Hefner ex-wife. And Dorian Hayerwood, best known as Private 8-Ball in Full Metal Jacket 76. And if you're celebrating your birthday today, happy, happy birthday to you.
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1: Now, here's your weather.
2: Warmer and humid today. Highs low 80s. Winds light out of the east tonight. Mostly clear. Overnight lows will fall to the mid-60s. A slight chance of showers and thunderstorms after midnight. Tomorrow brings sunshine. Highs near 90. Saturday, sunny and warmer. Highs around 90 before a chance of showers and thunderstorms overnight. About a 40% chance of rain Saturday evening. Then Sunday turns mostly sunny, hot and humid, highs low 90s. We'll see heat index values up to near 100.
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1: Well, Mel McDaniel's baby's got her blue jeans on. It's a throwback Thursday on Old Red 99.5. Speaking of jeans, Conway Twitty likes those jeans tight-fitting.

Little Texas there on today's Best Country, Old Red 99.5. You have a chance to meet Little Texas. You have a chance to meet Jake Worthington. 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But you must buy your tickets early to be in the drawing that we'll draw tomorrow morning for, by the way, for those meet and greets to meet Little Texas and Jake Worthington. 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

0: 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I'm gonna live where the green grass grows. 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And there's a cold beer calling my name. 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
3: Angelosi. Senator Rand Paul holding a vote this morning to hold Dr. Anthony Fauci in contempt of Congress after he pleaded the fifth over 100 times during a hearing last week.
4: Legal experts say a witness can avoid answering questions that might implicate him in a crime, but not to avoid embarrassment. And before the hearing, Paul had released pages from Fauci's diary where he talks about the celebrity attention he was getting and that scientists weren't in agreement about whether COVID-19 came from a lab leak or natural causes.
3: It's Fox's Madeline Rivera. President Trump says he'd rather make a deal with Iran to stop the killing. That message comes as Tehran and Oman work out a plan to reopen the Strait of Hormuz, but ships are still coming under fire.
5: Reports do indicate that progress in talks between Iran and Oman aimed at opening the strait, led in part by Gulf allies urging the president not to strike.
3: That's Fox's Trey Yingst. 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
1: 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With the latest local and state headlines, let's head to the News Channel Nebraska newsroom. Well, a Jefferson County man is scheduled to be sentenced Thursday after the Nebraska Court of Appeals rejected his appeal. Cameron May pleaded guilty last year to a reduced charge of possessing a knife as a prohibited person. May has repeatedly attempted to withdraw the plea and delay sentencing, including referring the case to the appeals court. Judges dismissed that appeal in June, saying they lacked jurisdiction. May now has a new attorney and is due back in Jefferson County District Court this afternoon. Well, the Gage County Board has approved an 8-month moratorium on data center permits following growing public opposition. About 50 residents attended Wednesday's meeting, raising concerns about agriculture, water, energy use, and the county's comprehensive plan. A lengthy board meeting was packed by residents concerned about data centers. Gage County resident Bryce Nielsen said they don't mesh with the county's comprehensive plan.
9: My point is simple. I've read this multiple times. Nowhere in here has Gage County decided or planned, and the residents voted for any of you, to change from agricultural or residential uses. I ask and beg all of you to have a public hearing on the 18-month moratorium, and to better yet, put a stop to this attack on Gage County.
1: A public hearing will be scheduled to consider a proposed 18-month moratorium while planning officials develop possible regulations, though no date has been set yet. Board Chairman Eric Thiemann says no permit application is currently pending, but supervisors agreed a pause is needed before one could be filed. In other local news, a November 23rd pretrial hearing has been scheduled for a Gage County man accused of assault and strangulation. 31-year-old Justice Barnhouse pleaded not guilty Wednesday to domestic assault, strangulation, and false imprisonment charges. Authorities say the case began after a woman reported being held against her will for 2 days in October. Barnhouse is also separately charged with second-degree murder in the April shooting death of Joshua May, along with two firearm-related felonies. In other Gage County court news, an Odell man has entered a no-contest plea to theft, forgery, and vulnerable adult abuse charges. 66-year-old David McCown appeared in Gage County District Court and pleaded no contest to theft by deception, second-degree forgery, and abuse of a vulnerable adult. By entering those pleas, McCown did not admit guilt but chose not to contest the charges. A judge scheduled his sentencing for September 16th at 1:30 in the Gage County District Court. While plenty of Nebraska farms grow corn, soybeans, or grains, but not many set out to produce popcorn, and there's nothing corny about this unique family-run popcorn operation in Thayer County that's celebrating a milestone this week. News Channel Nebraska's Tim Hackett has that story.
6: Something unique has popped up in southeast Nebraska, a family-owned popcorn operation, celebrating 11 years in business this week by debuting a new storefront. A front door to an operation that has established itself in stores of all sizes across the United States.
10: And we really just wanted to welcome the community, allow them to see what we have going on here, being able to kind of see the products that we have and the other Nebraska businesses that we have on our shelves, and just really celebrate all of the partners that help make it happen.
6: The kernel of the idea for this operation was planted in 2015 in a field of just 1.5 acres. Now, 11 years later, after some local and statewide recognition, Free Day Popcorn has hundreds of acres at its disposal. And though almost all of their business is done outside of Thayer County, their presence is still felt in local stores and theaters too.
11: It's really neat to be able to sit in a movie theater and say, you know what, we grew this popcorn, and you look around the theater and you see people enjoying the product that you grew. It's really a source of pride.
6: Free Day Popcorn is a true family affair. Nate and Stacy Freitag met in college in Pennsylvania before returning home to take over a farm that has been in Nate's family since the 1880s, with a company name that's a translation of the farm family's surname. In Byron, Tim Hackett, News Channel Nebraska.
1: Thank you, Tim. For more video on that, head to newschannelnebraska.com. Well, Gage County has renewed its veteran recognition program by honoring Vietnam veteran Danny DeLong. DeLong served in the Army's 101st Airborne Division from 1969 through 1971. He worked as infantry and intelligence operations and rising to the rank of sergeant. He told county supervisors that Vietnam veterans often return home without the celebrations given to veterans of other wars. DeLong received a certificate Wednesday and thanked the community for continuing to support its local veterans. And finally, a longtime principal at Kearney High has made his new home at Wilbur Claytonia Public Schools. They'd like to welcome Jeff Gans to the community. He will be their new middle school and high school principal. He's starting his 25th year in education. He said that the administrative team is very strong and the expectations are high for Wilbur Claytonia. For more news, head to newschannelnebraska.com. I'm Trevor Steinmeier from the NCN Newsroom.
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14: Now, here's your weather.
1: Humid and warmer today. Highs in the low 80s. Winds will stay east around 5 miles an hour. Tonight, mostly clear, partly cloudy after midnight. There's a slight chance for a shower or a late night thunderstorm. Lows mid-60s. Tomorrow looks like a really nice late summer day. We'll see sunshine, light south winds, and highs in the upper 80s. Friday nights stays mostly clear and humid, lows in the mid-60s. Saturday brings more sunshine, warmer air with highs around 90. By Saturday evening, we'll see a chance for showers and thunderstorms. Rain chances around 40%. And then Sunday, mostly sunny, warmer, more humid with highs in the low 90s. Heat index values could climb up to near 100 in the afternoon on Sunday. Monday stays partly sunny and warm. Highs again in the low 90s to start your work week.
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1: Taking a look at current conditions right now. Marysville, cloudy 68. Washington, Kansas, cloudy and 67. Up to Nebraska, out west, Sydney's sitting at 58 degrees. Norfolk has some dense fog and 61. Omaha in a dense fog advisory as well at the airport, sitting at 64. Beatrice, 67. Lincoln, 65 degrees. Hebron, 66. And Fairbury here at our studio, 67 degrees. Our only rainfall report so far is Barb Schwizo. She got 20 hundredths of an inch of rain. 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

0: The Nitty Gritty Dirt Band there on Old Red 99.5. Good morning to you. We always talk with someone from Zollner Ford on Thursday morning. Standing by is Ray Hernandez. Good morning, sir.
1: Hey, good morning, Trevor. Nice foggy morning, huh?
0: Yeah, it is. A little foggy, a little cloudy. It's supposed to get humid again today.
1: Yeah, and I'm sure that'll happen. So we're prepared.
0: Yeah. When I called you, I said, hey, sit tight on the phone. I don't know what that means. It's some idiom, I guess. But I guess it means to wait patiently. But who came up with that? Sit tight.
1: Yeah, I tell you, there's all kinds of stuff out there like that.
0: Yeah. All right. Let's get back down to business. What's going on at Zollner Ford?
1: Well, hey, you know, it's business continues to just be hopping. 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
0: All right, man. Sounds great, and I'll talk to you Tuesday.
1: And that'll be good. Thanks for the call.
0: Once again, that's Ray Hernandez from Zollner Ford in Beatrice.

0: Elvis Presley on Old Red 99.5. It's a throwback Thursday. Good morning, Nicole.
1: Good morning.
0: Nice to see you.
1: Well, thank you. Were you afraid I wasn't going to show up today?
0: Well, it is radio auction.
1: I'm pumped.
0: Yeah. Nah, it'll be a good day. Good day. Radio auction starts today. If you didn't know
1: it,
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0: 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I'm not a car guy.
1: Fancy.
0: I just go there and say, hey, Justin, pick me out a truck. And he does. And
1: but you drove the FBI mobile today.
0: I did, yeah. Wife needed the truck, so I have the...
1: I'd be scared if I were you.
0: She
1: needs the truck?
0: Yeah. I know. We got the Tahoe today. All right, here we go. Beatrice first responders took part in National Night Out on Tuesday night. It's the one night a year people voluntarily invite the police over, feed them hot dogs, and show them what's inside your cooler, right? A study says that eating spicy foods can protect people from early death.
1: It can.
0: Yeah, scientists say it helps with longevity, which is interesting.
1: Okay.
0: However, your toilet disagrees completely.
1: Yes, it does.
0: A rhino was caught on video slamming into a vehicle at a Mexican safari park.
1: Ooh, that doesn't sound good.
0: And even worse news, the truck was only built to be ram tough, but...
1: Not rhino tough.
0: No. NASA says a rocky water world is just 35 light years away from Earth.
1: Just?
0: Yeah, and it may be able to support life.
1: Okay.
0: They say it's got everything, oxygen, water, and 14 Starbucks.
1: Already.
0: Almost ready for life. One in every 153 U.S. workers is an Amazon employee.
1: No kidding.
0: Yes.
1: That's high statistics.
0: Isn't that crazy? One in every 153 American workers. And not one of them can explain why my order of socks needed seven layers of bubble wrap and four boxes to ship it in.
1: Keep those socks safe.
0: On this day, 1890, the electric chair was used for the first time.
1: Okay.
0: For an axe murder.
1: Oh, right.
0: Yes, they said it was a more humane way than hanging.
1: Okay.
0: However, it took two tries to finish the job, proving once again. Have you tried turning it off and turning it back on? That also works. Yeah, that works for executions too. National Democrats added Nebraska's first congressional district to their quote districts in play program.
1: Okay.
0: Democrats say it's competitive. Nebraska voters say, can I finish my runza before I think about this? A Florida man became the world's youngest male college professor. He's 18 years old.
1: Oh, smarty pants.
0: Too young to buy a beer, but old enough to destroy your GPA and tell you it's all in the syllabus.
1: Yeah. Yeah.
0: I always heard that.
1: It's in college. Your syllabus.
0: It's in your syllabus. I don't even know how to spell that. Neil Armstrong's childhood home is for sale.
1: Okay. Where's it at?
0: I don't know.
1: Oh.
0: I don't read things. I just read headlines.
1: Okay.
0: However, the realtor does describe it as having three bedrooms, two bathrooms, and one giant leap to property tax.
1: Giant leap.
0: NBC is launching The Voice Celebrity.
1: Well, that isn't going to be good.
0: It's famous people competing for attention.
1: Yeah.
0: So The Voice.
1: And they're getting paid.
0: Yeah. A man in England graduated as a nurse at the age of 64 while attending college alongside his son.
1: That's incredible.
0: Yeah. At 64, he proved it's never too late to chase a dream.
1: Yeah.
0: Unless your dream is professional gymnastics, I don't see any 64-year-olds doing that.
1: No, me neither.
0: No. And finally. A New Jersey police officer disguised himself as a shrub and caught drivers using their phones while they were driving.
1: Oh, that was
0: 74
1: sneaky.
0: People were caught.
1: Holy smokes.
0: Which is kind of embarrassing. Not outsmarted by technology, you lost to landscaping.
1: That's great.
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0: Mostly sunny, hot and humid, highs low 90s. We'll see heat index values up to near 100.
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5: 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I'm Tim Hackett.
6: For Nebraska football, fall practice season is officially underway. After a couple of days of prelude following last week's Media Days festivities, Husker football officially got rolling in 2026 with the first day of fall camp yesterday. We told you yesterday on Ole Red that two of the storylines this offseason and maybe into the season itself will be who is receiving the snaps and throwing the ball and who is protecting whoever that is on the offensive line. Quarterback frontrunner Anthony Calandria called this year's Nebraska O-line elite yesterday. Now here's the other side of that coin. A prospective member of that O-line unit, LSU transfer Paul Mubenga, talking about Anthony Calandria.
7: I remember I talked to him a few times, but obviously when you just got here, everybody seemed new to you. But we get in the huddle, obviously I'm listening to the play and everything, and he's going to look at me and like, you all right, man? I was like, yeah, I'm all right. And usually with a quarterback that's, you know, worried about getting the call out and all that, he goes so quick, but he took the time to acknowledge if I was okay, make sure I was right. And from that point on, I knew he was a detailed guy and somebody that I could trust on, and that's something that I carry with me from spring until now.
6: And flipping things around to the other side of the line, returning defensive lineman Riley Van Poppel echoed Matt Rule's primary takeaway from Media Days last week, saying a 7-6 record is no longer good enough for Nebraska to be considered a success.
8: I don't think anybody on this team came here to be mediocre, and we don't want to have an average season and just be content with good enough. I think we all want to be great. And so, I mean, whenever you hear him come out and say that, I think it excites you as a player because you know that's what our goals are as players, and so it's nice to have a coach who's not scared to come out and say that. Like, I agree with his statement. I agree with what he said. We haven't been good enough here in the past few years. Yes, we've made strides, but like I said, we're not content with good enough.
6: And for fans of football teams south of the border, Kansas is gearing up for the start of fall camp season as well, and they will also expect to have a lot of roster competition in the preseason, of course, most notably at quarterback with Jalen Daniels gone. Here's Lance Leipold on his team's prospectus.
9: We've improved a lot on defense. I think, again, we continue to be multiple there. We want us to continue to be aggressive, fundamentally sound, play the game with passion, be, you know, not beat ourselves. I think offensively, continue to be as multiple as we can. I think we're going to have a really good quarterback battle through camp.
6: And back in Nebraska, we're talking about the lead up to the fall when it comes to college football, but it is officially college sports season now that we're 6 days into August. Nebraska women's soccer, I guess that's redundant since there is no men's soccer. Either way, they have unofficially got the 2026 athletic year started yesterday by playing an exhibition match against Colorado State. That was a 3-1 loss for the Huskers, who will play their first official match of the fall next Wednesday against Louisville. That will kick off the 2026 school year for real. And switching gears back from football to football, up onto the pro level now, training camp is officially a full go for

0: the Chiefs this month, despite weather wreaking a little bit of havoc on their schedule yesterday. The signing of Kenneth Walker was obviously one of the biggest pieces of offseason news for this team, and could be well one of the biggest storylines across the league if he pans out. It's pretty clear that he will be the Chiefs' top tailback, but there's a good bit of competition for touches behind him. Kansas City fixtures like Isaiah Pacheco and Clyde Edwards-Helaire are gone, so now in the mix mainly are Amari DiMercato, formerly of the Cardinals, and of course, former Husker Emmett Johnson. Here's Andy Reid on what he's seen from those guys so far.
1: Pass routes are pretty good, so he's played. He's got experience. It's just pushing yourself through this workload. I like what I'm seeing here the last couple of days. Same deal. Now, younger guy, so he's learning as he goes here, and he's pushing himself. So you saw a couple of these where he's got to drop the pad level down. You go in high at this level, and you know you're going to get rearranged, and you don't want that to happen.
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7: Morning, T-Man. 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
7: Thank you, T-Man. We're going to start today at 10 o'clock like we always do. We'll sell a few whey bulls, a few whey cows. Then 11 o'clock, we're going to start on the bread stock. And we've got quite a few of these bred cattle today. Starting out with Keller Ranch, got 36 head of first calf heifers. They are black and red heifers, and they are bred Angus. They're going to start calving September 20th or sooner. Doc pregged them yesterday, and they are heavy springers. And then on to other cows. We got John Snokes, got 22 head of red Angus bred cows. They're 2, 3, and 4 years old. They're bred red Angus. They're going to start calving in August. 15 or 3 and 4 year olds, 6 of them are 5 and 6 year olds, 4 mile, which are the Jones family. They got 21 head of black cows that are going to start calving in September 60 days. They are young cows. They were all preg checked yesterday. Really nice set of black Angus cows, home raised. Eldon Snoke has got 7 head of red Angus cows. They're going to start calving September 13th. They are bred black, and they are 4 and 5 years old. Really nice cows. Tommy Dollinghouse got 36 head of calving cows. They're going to calve in December, and some of them are closer than that. They are bred to either black bulls or Charolais bulls, and they are 4 to 6 years old. And then Kevin Moss, he's got 6 head of cows. They are black cows, and they are going to calve in August, September. And I've got 9 head from Eldon Snoke of red Angus cow-calf pairs. They are 3 to 5 years old, and they started calving in June. Really, really nice set of pairs. When I get done with that, probably around noon, I'm going to start on the calves. And I've got about 2,300 calves or so, calves and yearlings. I'll give you the list here. Paul Kimmerling's got 6 head of black steers and heifers weighing 4 to 5. Brett Spielman out of Sabetha, 90 head of black steers and heifers weighing 4 to 550. They were weaned in May. All black, really, really nice set of cattle come in yesterday. Jan Bergman, 20 head of black steers and heifers weighing 450 to 6. Craig and Darrell Dieters out of Centralia, 20 head of black and Charlotte Cross steers and heifers weighing 5 to 6. Glenn Gottichek, 67 head of black steers and heifers weighing 5 to 650. These cattle have all been long time weaned, I should add. I have no balling calves in the barn today. They're all weaned. Randy Sadoff, 60 head of black steers and heifers weighing 5 to 7. Keith Bramhall out of Vermilion, 12 head of black and Charlotte steers and heifers weighing 5 to 7. Evan Meyer, Axtell, 23 head of black and red steers and heifers off grass weighing 5 to 7. Royce Roethlisberger has got 60 head of black steers and heifers weighing 550 to 750, all home raised. Mike Bailey, 15 head of black steers and heifers weighing 6 to 650, all home raised. Keenan Pinning, 35 head of home raised black steers and heifers right off the grass weighing 6 to 7. Stringtown Egg out of Sunica, the Beetle Leaguer boys. 80 head of black and Charlotte Cross steers and heifers weighing 600 to 800 pounds, home raised. Jay Kern, 35 head of black steers and heifers weighing 600 to 850. Curtis Stom, 35 head of black and Charlotte Cross steers and heifers weighing 600 to 850, all home raised. Mike and Robert Krishner, 39 head of black steers and heifers weighing 650 to 7. Vanas out of Wilbur, 33 head of black steers and heifers weighing 650 to 750. Clay Prawley, 6 head of black heifers weighing 7 to 750. Freddie Weber out of Adams, 90 head of crossbred heifers weighing 7 to 8. Bill and Corey Kelser out of Baileyville, 137 head of black steers and heifers weighing 7 to 900 pounds. The heifers have had no implants, and they use really good bulls if you're needing something for replacement heifers. Frank Hagemeyer, 13 head of black steers and heifers weighing 7 to 9. Charlie Loaisel has got 31 head of black steers and heifers weighing 7 to 9. Dave and Doris Rennebaum out of Sunica. D&D Angus, 35 head of black and black baldy steers weighing 7 to 9. Jill Schramm has got 66 head of black heifers off grass weighing 750 to 775 come in yesterday. They are really nice. Bar U out of Baileyville, be the Hazen Camps, 32 head of crossbred heifers weighing 750 to 8. Doug Mingy, 70 head of black steers and heifers weighing 750 to 8. Ethan Schrader, 40 head of crossbred heifers weighing 775 to 8. Travis Zabotrisky, 4 head of black steers weighing 8. Brad Schramm, 61 head of black and red heifers weighing 8 to 850. Mike Wires, 18 head of black and red steers and heifers weighing 8 to 9. Nick Hazenkamp, out of Corning America, 117 head of black and Charlotte Cross steers weighing 8 1/4 to 8 50, they will be green for condition. We will sort them to size, and they are nice. Tony Hawkins out of Blue Rapids, 58 head of black steers right off the grass, weighing 850 to 875. Tim Stottle's got 60 head of Hereford steers. They're going to weigh 850 to 875. Hard, hard yearlings, really green, really nice kind, running out. Josh Meyer out of Baileyville, 35 head of crossbred steers, weighing 850 to 9. Meenans out of Hiawatha, 65 head of black steers off grass weighing 850 to 9. Larry Cookelman out of Sunica, 16 head of black steers off grass weighing 850 to 9. Colton Shoddy, 21 head of black and red heifers, weighing 850 to 9. Cole Winkler, 15 head of black heifers, weighing 850 to 9. Ring Brothers, 15 head of red and Charlotte Cross steers off grass, weighing 850 to 9. Craig Dankham bring 20 head of black heifers off grass, weighing 9 to 9 and a quarter. Now we go to the loads. Darren Dieter, 60 head of black steers, weighing 9 to 9 and a quarter. Super fancy. I've got Shale and Sons, got 60 head of big heifers, all blacks, weighing 9 to 9 and a quarter. Tim Haverkamp, out of Baileyville, 50 head of black steers, weighing 9 to 9 and a quarter. Allen and Brett Burdick, 40 head of black steers, weighing 9 to 9, 50. Michael Edelman out of Burn, 14 head of crossbred steers, weighing 9 to 9, 50 off grass. Dan and Ken Hyman, 56 head of black steers, weighing 9 to 9, 50 off grass. Larry Bloom and the boys, 60 head of crossbred steers, weighing 9 to 9, 50. Gary and Brett Weirs, 5 head of black heifers, weighing 9 to 9, 50. Gary Hargrave, 60 head of black steers right off the grass, weighing 9 to 9 and a quarter, and another 60 just like them, weighing 9 to 9, 50. Tim Haverkamp's got 95 head of big steers. They're going to weigh 10 to 10, 75. They are black and Charolais cross steers, and they are fancy. Kent and Kevin Kadaris, 14 of the red Angus heifers, weighing 1,000 to 1,100. Spring Hill Hertford's 5 head of Hertford heifers, weighing 1,000 to 1,100. Cody Welsh, 15 head of black heifers weighing 11 to 1,200 pounds. And Lyle and Wayne Lumberg have got two fair steers. They are fat, fat, weighing 12 to 1,300 pounds. I should have around 2,500 cattle when we get done today. It's a super fancy sale. Cattle are all weaned. A lot of the cattle are in there. We're going to start at 10 o'clock sharp. This is Jimmy D with Marysville Livestock.
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4: And to the phone we go. Standing by is the Thrilla, the Dilla. It's Derek of Fairbury playing the $100 Minute this morning. Good morning, Derek.
12: Good morning.
4: So you just started your job at the school now, and yep. You get to get the football field ready. Do you got that ready yet?
12: No, actually today we're going to take down all the benches and kind of start setting it up. And then I believe next week will be the first time painting it. So.
4: Oh, there you go. There you go. And an 80-yard field this year for Fairbury.
12: Yes, it'll be different.
4: Yeah, yes. Well. Yeah, well. All right. Well, thanks for doing that. And I know you do a great job. If for those listeners that don't know, Derek is like, one of my besties. So, and no, this is not rigged, even though he probably will beat his sister who plays tomorrow. Yes. All right, Derek. Well, here we go. I will give you 10 questions. If you answer them all right, you will win $100. Even if you don't, you still take home a 1 pound bag of Fairbury brand bacon bits, which you probably will do because you're not that smart. But we will let you try it anyway. And if you get stumped, just say pass. We can always come back to the questions. You can change them as long as there's time left on the clock. And Nicole's out of the room, so I guess I'll read the questions today so your time don't start until I finish reading your first question. Are you ready to go?
12: Yes.
4: Derek, here's your first question. If you bought 2 dozen eggs and need 7 for a recipe, how many eggs do you have left?
12: 17.
4: Dan Brown wrote what 2003 best-selling novel?
12: Repeat that.
4: Dan Brown wrote what 2003 best-selling novel?
12: Pass.
4: If you are feeding a one-armed bandit, what are you doing?
12: Pass.
4: What does the E in EGOT stand for?
12: Oh, my gosh. Pass.
4: Mount Vesuvius is a volcano located in what country? Oh my gosh. What is the common name for a dried plum?
12: Prune.
4: John Madden was the spokesman for what fungal cream that was tough actin?
12: Tenactin.
4: Which pair of Friends characters were siblings?
12: Oh, gosh. Ross and Courtney Cox.
4: Yes, I'll give it to you. I was going to say that, too. Monica was her name in that. So we got to question number 8. You didn't do real well, but I will tell you that I wouldn't have done well at this anyway, either.
12: No.
4: Dan Brown wrote what 2003 best-selling novel? Like you read, right?
12: Yeah. Obviously.
4: Yeah, it would have been better had I said, which also was a movie that Tom Hanks starred in, but it was The Da Vinci Code.
12: Okay.
4: I wouldn't have known that. If you're feeding a one-armed bandit, what are you doing? You got some friends that love to do this. You are gambling or playing the slot machine.
12: Oh, yes.
4: In EGOT stands for Emmy. I think it's Emmy, Grammy, Oscar, and whatever the other one is.
12: Tony,
4: yeah. Mount Vesuvius is located in Italy, and you got the rest of them right. So poorly done, by the way.
12: Not the best.
4: So you didn't set the bar very high for Mindy to beat you tomorrow, but she's a teacher, so it's really not fair.
12: That's right, and she's got to get her game on because school starts next week for her.
4: So. Oh, there we go. Well, I'll give her plenty of... static about that tomorrow. Thanks for playing, Derek, and you do get that 1 pound bag of Fairbury brand bacon bits, all right?
12: All right.
4: Later, dude.
12: Thank you. Thank you. Bye.
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4: Today's Best Country, Old Red 99.5, are on the phone with Lloyd Lowy. He's the parts manager at Butler Ag Equipment. Lloyd, I understand that you got some great discounts going on right now.
14: 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We have lube and filters are 10% off if you order online. We have some discounts on some maintenance inspections. You get 10% off all the AGCO parts that you need to get your machine in working order and getting ready to go, like you say, for fall. 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And then harvest components, anything like combines, that kind of thing, is 10% off on a lot of those components as well. So some great deals going on right now. And like you say, now is the time to get all that stuff ready to go for harvest and tillage and getting ready for fall.
4: Yeah, it's, man, it's hard to think about it, but yeah, we are almost getting to that point where September and October will be knocking on the door, and pretty soon we'll have the combines out.
14: Exactly, yeah, and if you want to change, if you want to upgrade and get different equipment, if you get on AGCO Plus and sign up for that program with AGCO, it's actually some pretty good interest rates. And programs for leasing and purchasing equipment if you want to upgrade and do something new for the fall and for harvest.
4: Yeah, if your equipment wasn't where it needed to be last year, or maybe you needed just one more grain hauler, man, now's a good time to buy, as you said. Well, Lloyd, thanks for joining us this morning, and we'll chat again soon, all right?
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4: 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Let's look towards the weekend. Saturday brings more sunshine, warmer air, highs around 90. We do have a 40% chance of showers and thunderstorms Saturday night, mostly overnight in the midnight hours. Sunday, mostly sunny, warmer, more humid, highs low 90. Heat index values back up to near 100 Sunday afternoon. Monday, partly sunny and warmer. Highs again in the low 90s. That's your NJN Financial Group of Fairbury Extended Weather Outlook. Fox News is next.

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1: Fox News, I'm CJ Pop. A Senate committee expected to soon vote on whether to hold Dr. Anthony Fauci in contempt of Congress.
2: Republicans on the Senate Homeland Security and Governmental Affairs Committee say Dr. Fauci had no right to invoke the Fifth Amendment given his preemptive pardon from former President Biden. The pardon, though, covers actions before 2025, so Fauci invoked the Fifth more than 100 times, accusing Chairman Rand Paul of having a vendetta against him.
1: Ron says it's nearing a final agreement with Oman on an acceptable route for ships to pass through the Strait of Hormuz in Japan. The nation marks 81 years since the U.S. dropped the atomic bomb destroying Hiroshima, killing 140,000 people. 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

0: Today's Best Country, Old Red 99.5. Good morning to you. Radio Auction Day. We just actually got off the phone line with a listener that was pre-registering their credit card information. So when they buy something today on Radio Auction, also said his wife would probably be buying something on Radio Auction, which I love. All you got to do is say, hey, this is Trevor or Nicole or whoever it is. And yep, we got your credit card information. Thanks.
1: Good to go.
0: And bye. Rather than having to go through it all after you buy something.
1: Yeah.
0: Which is fine too. But once we got it,
1: then
0: we got
1: you're good
0: it.
1: To go.
0: So as we get further and further into Radio Auction,
1: the more cards we have on file.
0: So,
1: or electronic checks.
0: And if you bought in previous years on Radio Auction, we don't keep it year to year.
1: Nope.
0: For your safety.
1: Pre-registering makes it a heck of a lot easier.
0: Yep. You can do that anytime before noon today. So, good morning from Old Red 99.5. Good morning, Nicole.
1: Good morning, Trevor.
0: Yes. Chips Ahoy is putting cookie lovers to test with a brand new limited edition mystery cookie.
1: It's a mystery. I mean, it's a cookie. What are we mystering about?
0: So here's the deal. The package doesn't even show the cookie. Instead, it features a mysterious silhouette wrapped in caution tape. Fans are being invited to taste the new creation, submit their guesses about its secret flavor. One person who cracks the cookie code could win $25,000.
1: Oh, I'm in.
0: Suddenly, eating an entire package counts as like an investigation research.
1: Yeah.
0: I think we should do this.
1: I think so, too.
0: On the morning show.
1: Okay. Where can we get the mystery cookies at?
0: I don't know. Chips Ahoy. I'm guessing like...
1: Do we have to go online and order
0: I'm
1: it?
0: I'm guessing like Ray's or Walmart. I don't know. We'll have to do some investigating on this.
1: We have to investigate the investigative cookie.
0: Yes.
1: Are we splitting with Randy if we win?
0: The money?
1: Yeah.
0: I would say only if he guesses right.
1: Okay.
0: If he gives us a bad guess and it's
1: I'm
0: wrong.
1: I'm going with cardamom.
0: Then no. Cardamom?
1: Yeah.
0: No.
1: How do you know?
0: I'm going to say it's like not totally weird. I'm going to say bacon and chocolate.
1: Not totally weird, and you're throwing bacon and chocolate in?
0: Better than cardamom.
1: I love cardamom.
0: People don't even know how to spell cardamom.
1: Ooh, next on the $100 minute.
0: It's root beer float day. I love a good root beer float. Don't get them very often.
1: Why not?
0: I don't know. But when people have them, I'm like, it's a root beer float. Do you like root beer floats?
1: Not really.
0: Because you don't like ice cream.
1: Yeah.
0: Which is un-American, by the way.
1: And my grandma always made them with Coke. Because she
0: Coke
1: had,
0: floats, yeah, I've had
1: because
0: that.
1: She had Coke on hand, and she was trying to, you know, tamp down the feelings of her four grandkids who were driving her nuts while she was babysitting.
0: Yeah,
1: what do? You give them pop and ice cream.
0: Yeah,
1: in the same cup.
0: I like it. I like your grandma. I've had it with Dr. Pepper before. Actually, Runza has a Dr. Pepper shake right now, which is basically.
1: Ice cream and Dr. Pepper?
0: Yeah, Dr. Pepper float.
1: Okay.
0: You know? It's just kind of mixed all together.
1: Yeah.
0: Sometimes,
1: like a milkshake.
0: Yeah. Now there's dirty sodas, which is basically ice cream
1: and milk.
0: But I think it's like cream. But
1: yeah.
0: Same thing. But so we want to know, I guess you can't answer this. If you were drinking a root beer float, do you drink the root beer first or do you eat the ice cream first?
1: Mm.
0: Such a conundrum. To me,
1: why,
0: I'm
1: why
0: always
1: wouldn't
0: an
1: ice. You mix it together and make a slushy.
0: I eat a majority of an ice cream, the majority of the ice cream, because I like having a bite of vanilla ice cream with a little root
1: with
0: beer
1: the fuzz,
0: bubbles,
1: the fizz
0: on it. I think that tastes good. And then kind of I just mix it all together and drink the rest.
1: Okay.
0: There's a lot of ice cream first. There's a lot of root beer first. I'm not going to count up to see, but. Big debate here this morning on the Old Red 99.5 Facebook page. It's root beer float day.
1: Here's an idea.
0: What?
1: Immersion blender.
0: Yeah, that would work too. Or here's an easier way. Just use the spoon.
1: And mix it up.
0: Yes.
1: Well, depending on how hard the ice cream is.
0: Who has time to go get a root beer float and then find your immersion blender?
1: I know exactly where mine is.
0: Oh, my gosh. Do you drink the root beer first, or do you eat the ice cream first? We want to know. Let us know.

0: Welcome back to the morning show on Old Red 99.5. Nicole, there's a list of the most dangerous animals by state out now.
1: Okay.
0: A lot of people have irrational fears of various animals like Chewbacca's and... No, Chewbacca's aren't a thing. I guess that's a Star Wars thing, but I've always been afraid of that. So here's the website World Population Review put out a list of the most dangerous animals by state. Coyotes, or coyotes, however you want to say them, most dangerous animal in four states, Illinois, Minnesota, New Jersey, and Utah. Dangerous for who?
1: I don't know.
0: Coyotes are scared of humans.
1: I know. They should be scared of you.
0: Yeah, because we have guns. Mm-hmm. But apparently in those four states, they don't have any...
1: They're aggressive.
0: Yeah, who knows? Maybe Illinois, Minnesota, New Jersey, and Utah people are just wussies. Moose
1: Let's
0: is...
1: Let's not categorize people.
0: Oh, I will absolutely categorize people. Moose are the most dangerous in Colorado, Maine, New Hampshire, and Vermont. Moose can be dangerous.
1: Very dangerous.
0: White-tailed deer in Pennsylvania, Arkansas, Ohio, and West Virginia. That has to be because of
1: car accidents.
0: Yeah. There are a lot of bears. American black bear, number one in Kentucky and Massachusetts. The regular black bear, or I guess un-American black bear. I don't know, but it's number one in Tennessee and Wisconsin. Grizzly bear, Idaho, Montana, Washington State. North American black bear. There's an American, a North American, and just a regular black bear. But North American black bear, number one in Oregon. Tons of snakes on the list, which I think are reptiles, not animals, but we'll put them in there, I guess. Cottonmouth is in Mississippi, Eastern Copperhead, Indiana, Eastern Diamondback, Louisiana. The Mojave rattlesnake is number one in Nevada. Prairie rattlesnake, North Dakota. Pygmy rattlesnake, Georgia. Southern Copperhead, South Carolina. Southern Pacific rattlesnake in California. And the timber rattlesnake, our friends down in Kansas.
1: Yeah.
0: And Connecticut as well. Diamondback rattlesnake, Arizona. Yikes. Watch out for grabbing those golf balls when it goes into the desert.
1: Yikes.
0: Pygmy rattlesnake is Oklahoma. Yellow-bellied sea snake in Hawaii. Meanwhile, dogs are number one in Alaska. And mosquitoes are number one in New York.
1: Wow.
0: Do you have a guess on Nebraska?
1: Badger.
0: Black widow spider.
1: Oh, yeah. Yeah. Don't we have more brown recluse, though, in our area?
0: I would think so. I don't hear of black widow spiders very often, but apparently we got them in Nebraska.
1: Great. One more thing to look for.
0: Yeah. Let's check out Iowa. Oh, Iowa. How I hate thee.
1: Rabbit?
0: Wasps. Come on.
1: Hey, bumblebee stings suck.
0: They suck, but they're not dangerous.
1: Unless you're allergic to them,
0: I guess. But again, Iowa put them in the category of wusses.

0: Do you know Derek the Thriller Diller, who played the $100 minute not very well today? He's afraid of wasps as well. Horrible, horribly afraid of them. And I think he's a wussy, too.
1: I'm so sorry, Derek.
0: Just like people from Iowa. Our tweets of the day. Mine says, this is dirty. This is dirty right here. It says, we must all do our bit for the planet. So I just unplugged a row of electric cars that no one was using.
1: Mine says, why didn't they call bidets booty baptismals?
0: Ooh.
1: Good question.
0: I'm with you.

0: I didn't know that you could sing that low, Nicole. She's doing the deep voice on that. Yeah.
1: I am not.
0: Yeah.
1: I think they wrote that song just for him, so yeah, he could do that.
0: Probably. I'd show it off if I could do that. Thayer County Fair continues tonight. Had a great opening day yesterday. Had a big cornhole tournament last night. Today, Windsor Pork Chop and Trimmins by the Knights of Columbus. River City Carnival going on again. Colors de Clown doing the face painting again. Kids Rodeo registration. And I was talking with AJ.
1: They have Mutton Bustin', don't they?
0: Mutton Bustin' tonight. Yeah. Mayfield Horse Company going to do barrel racing. Big night of rodeo action tonight at the Thayer County Fair. Should be a good night to get out.
1: It should.
0: It'll be great weather.
1: Yesterday's weather was nice,
0: actually,
1: too.
0: Actually, they have great weather for the whole fair. Friday night.
1: Tomorrow night?
0: Yes, tomorrow night. One of my favorite things about both the Thayer County Fair and the Jefferson County Fair.
1: I'm going to guess there's a Thayer County Livestock Feeders.
0: Prime rib dinner. Oh, my God. It's so good.
1: I know.
0: When they were at the Jefferson County Fair, they had like a choice of four sides.
1: Uh-huh.
0: You get to pick two of them. I went with baked beans,
1: of course,
0: sure.
1: Of course, you have to go with the baked
0: beans. And I think I did the potato salad. I can't remember, though.
1: It's delicious.
0: But the baked beans were to die for.
1: Mm-hmm.
0: So they got that going on tomorrow night. Then the beer garden, the carnival going on, face painting. And tomorrow night at the racetrack, lots of super late models, Midwest classic stock cars, all going on at the Thayer County Fair. Then what a country concert lineup they have for Saturday night, which is great because you can, like, this area.
1: We've
0: did
1: had
0: you
1: some
0: know,
1: great acts.
0: Did you know you can see Joe Nichols, Casey Donahue, and a local artist, Caleb Kinner, Saturday night. Then the following Saturday night, come to our show,
1: mm-hmm.
0: Little Texas and Jake Worthington. You've got like a month of Nashville singers all here in just this little
1: in two
0: radius.
1: Counties.
0: Yeah.
1: Yeah.
0: Well, yeah, Saturday, huge show. Joe Nichols, Casey Donahue, two huge
1: tickets
0: stars.
1: Are still available, too.
0: Yeah, outhousetickets.com if you want to do that. Or you can get it at the bank in Deschler, Byron, or the Thayer County Bank in Hebron.
1: Mm-hmm.
0: Pick up those tickets in advance. Same price at the door, but I always like to have mine ahead of time.
1: Yeah, me too.
0: So go check those out. Joe Nichols, Casey Donahue, Thayer County Fair this Saturday night. Should be a great

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1: Well, based on what we usually have in the doghouse, this is pretty mild.
2: Okay.
1: But a truck hauling a porta potty on a flatbed trailer was pulled over by police in Arizona last month. Cops say it was ejecting toilet paper on the interstate.
2: Oh, no.
1: Highway Patrol said that it's actually a serious issue. It's creating a littering issue and a potential hazard for other drivers.

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2: Now, here's your weather.
3: Warmer and humid today. Highs low 80s. Winds light out of the east tonight. Mostly clear. Overnight lows will fall to the mid-60s. A slight chance of showers and thunderstorms after midnight. Tomorrow brings sunshine. Highs near 90. Saturday, sunny and warmer. Highs around 90 before a chance of showers and thunderstorms overnight. About a 40% chance of rain Saturday evening. Then Sunday turns mostly sunny, hot and humid, highs low 90s. We'll see heat index values up to near 100.
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0: Old Red
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0: 99.5. A Mississippi professor caught nearly his entire history class using AI on a midterm.
1: No joke.
0: He caught them using AI by using
1: AI.
0: Jason Gibson hid an invisible instruction in white text inside one of the exam questions. The instructor told AI programs to include a bizarre phrase about a purple bicycle in Madagascar if they used AI. Several students turned in answers containing the nonsense phrase without proofreading them. Gibson says his biggest concern was not simply the use of AI, but that students blindly submitted whatever it generated.
1: Yeah, that's terrifying.
0: That's crazy. And a great idea, by the way. Playing dirty.
1: For the professor.
0: Yes.
1: Oh, absolutely.
0: Playing dirty.
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0: Ronnie Millsap on a Throwback Thursday. I love that song, Stranger in My House.
1: It's creepy.
0: It is.
1: Still creepy. It will always be a creepy song to me.
0: Yeah. Today's a big day. We got
1: the
0: first day of radio auction, which we mentioned earlier.
1: Starting at noon.
0: Yes, and it's also the last day to buy tickets to our Last Call for Summer concert if you want a chance to win meet and greets.
1: Yep, last day.
0: We have
1: 15 pair.
0: We have 30 to give away, and I was thinking about this. Do we give away 15 pair, or do we give 30 people a chance to do
1: it?
0: I kind of like the 30 people better.
1: Okay. I mean, it's up to you.
0: It's
1: a lot of contacting.
0: I think that's what I'm going to do.
1: Okay.
0: I think that's what I'm going to do. We'll see how it goes. We'll see if I change my mind and just do 15 pair. I don't know. But
1: okay,
0: if you
1: 30 meet and greets.
0: If you want a chance to win one of the 30 meet and greets, we can say it like that because it works either way. You have to buy your tickets today.
1: And you can do that how?
0: Heading to oldred995.com. You'll find the ticket link there and you will buy them.
1: And I would also like to say that if you're struggling to do that online or you don't have a printer at home, come to the station. We're happy to help you get your tickets purchased and printed.
0: Yes, indeed. And you can do that. You can buy them online. However you do it. I don't care.
1: Doesn't matter.
0: Get your tickets today
1: because
0: tomorrow morning we will be drawing for those meet and greets. So there you go. You have until then. It's Little Texas Now on Old Red.

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1: Yeah, went down yonder on the Chattahoochee. 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
4: News. I'm Therese Crowley. Capping off his career, the Senate Homeland Security Committee votes to hold Dr. Anthony Fauci in contempt of Congress, 8-7, for refusing to answer questions about COVID despite President Biden's pardon. Committee Chair Senator Rand Paul.
5: We're voting on whether a witness who has received the benefit of a sweeping federal pardon can be ordered by this committee to answer questions and then defy that order without consequence.
4: Senator Ron Johnson asking how many people died because they lacked the truth. Iran says it's nearing agreement with Oman on a route for ships to pass through the Strait of Hormuz. President Trump in Las Vegas says,
6: I'd rather make a deal because I don't want to kill people.
4: Focusing on his economy, lifting people up with jobs and no tax on tips, countering the socialist election message to put money in people's pockets by redistributing wealth. 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
9: Now, here's your weather.
10: Warmer and humid today. Highs low 80s. Winds light out of the east tonight. Mostly clear. Overnight lows will fall to the mid-60s. A slight chance of showers and thunderstorms after midnight. Tomorrow brings sunshine. Highs near 90. Saturday, sunny and warmer. Highs around 90 before a chance of showers and thunderstorms overnight. About a 40% chance of rain Saturday evening. Then Sunday turns mostly sunny, hot and humid, highs low 90s. We'll see heat index values up to near 100.
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17: A deal is near when it comes to U.S. and Iran. You're listening to the American Ag Network. Good morning. I'm Susan Littlefield. President Trump claims that this deal, with the Treasury Secretary telling media that the deal to open the Strait of Hormuz could be announced sometime today. And while President Trump says he will not allow Iran to charge fees for passage through the strait, Iran says that the deal getting finalized between Iran and the Oman, as well as other neighboring Gulf states, could charge a voluntary fee that would go to security of vessels. In its second auction in the last few days, Synagrain reportedly sold about two-thirds of the planned 501,000 metric tons worth of stored beans after selling less than half of the 504,000 metrics in the first auction. Now, the auctions will likely be to clear space for these new purchases, which USDA announcing more than 2 million metric tons worth of flash sales to China and unknown destinations, which is generally assumed to be China. This is the American Ag Network.
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10: 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Talking once again with AJ. He's the Fair Board President of the Thayer County Fair in Deschler at the fairgrounds. AJ, talk about some of the things happening at the fair tonight.
8: In the evening, the beer garden opens up. We're really excited about the Mayfield Horse Company with the mutton busting, steer riding, bull riding, and also a couple added events with the bronc riding and barrel racing.
10: Nice. I know you guys always have a great carnival, the River City Carnival, happening all 4 days of the fair. 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
8: We have wristbands, wristbands are available at the ticket house. Otherwise, you can buy just straight tickets for rides that anybody wants to enjoy.
10: All right. Wristband every night, correct?
8: Yes. Yes.
10: Perfect. Friday, of course, kicks off with a prime rib dinner. Thayer County Livestock Feeders, a T-Man favorite for sure. I like to visit this at the Jefferson County Fair and again at the Thayer County Fair. Can't get enough of that dinner, can you?
8: Nope, it's always delicious.
10: Then, of course, Friday night, Beer Garden. We'll have Colors to Clown again, River City Carnival going on, and the racing. You said that track was just slick and ready to go for this week's race, right?
8: Yep, it was an amazing track. It was racing from top to bottom all night long.
10: Nice. Late models, classic stock cars all competing Friday night at the fair. Then Saturday, car show in the Deschler City Park. We'll have a beer garden, Colors to Clown again, the River City Carnival, bingo happening, and the Saturday night concert. What are things people need to know about the show?
8: So the grandstands are available for people to sit in. We do not allow lawn chairs. It's going to be a great show. It's getting kicked off. Caleb Kenner, followed by Casey Donahue, and followed up with Joe Nichols.
10: 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Caleb Kenner opening up for Casey Donahue, who's opening up for Joe Nichols. 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

0: plains. Still, some damage might have been done, especially for corn during that hot and dry stretch in July. But at this point, the trade is expecting the USDA to report some pretty big production estimates next week. As for wheat, it's been consistently lower today. Exports out of the Black Sea region continue to be stalled by war, but U.S. wheat is not competitively priced. U.S. and spring wheat harvests are ongoing. Cattle are turning lower on profit-taking, waiting for the rest of the week's direct business. October live's down 87 at 228.60. December's 55 lower at 228.12. September feeders are down 135 at 347.02. And adjusting spreads, October hogs are up 2 at 83.05. December's down 47 at 74.17. This program is brought to you by John Deere, proud to support the American farmers and ranchers who harvest our future year in and year out. Brownfield.
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1: Now, here's your weather.
2: Humid and warmer today. Highs in the low 80s. Winds will stay east around 5 miles an hour. Tonight, mostly clear, partly cloudy after midnight. There's a slight chance for a shower or a late night thunderstorm. Lows mid-60s. Tomorrow looks like a really nice late summer day. We'll see sunshine, light south winds, and highs in the upper 80s. Friday nights stays mostly clear and humid, lows in the mid-60s. Saturday brings more sunshine, warmer air with highs around 90. By Saturday evening, we'll see a chance for showers and thunderstorms. Rain chances around 40%. And then Sunday, mostly sunny, warmer, more humid with highs in the low 90s. Heat index values could climb up to near 100 in the afternoon on Sunday. Monday stays partly sunny and warm. Highs again in the low 90s to start your work week.
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4: 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September beans are down a penny at 11.55 and a half. November's one lower at 11.73 and three quarters. Nearby products seeing a bit of a bounce though. Corn is down while monitoring near-term development conditions. Old crop export sales are marketing near low for corn as well, but new crop up on the week. September's a penny lower at 435 and three quarters. December's down one at 459. And wheat's lower. Exports out of the Black Sea continue to be stalled by war, but U.S. wheat's not competitively priced right now. U.S. winter and spring wheat harvests are ongoing. September Chicago's down five and three quarters at 636 and a half. Watching the weather, December cotton's up 30 at 83.31, and September rice is 6.5 higher at 14.12. Live and feeder cattle are lower, waiting for widespread direct business. Did see some light trade yesterday on the dress basis, $3 higher than a week ago at 370. Do have a few bids this morning at 235 live. Most active October lives down 125 at 228.22. September feeders are $1.70 lower at 346.67. And hogs are lower, pressured by some ongoing demand uncertainties. Pork was higher yesterday, but it's been all over the place over the last few business days. October's down 7 at 82.95, and December leans 45 lower at 74.20. Over in the broader market, crude oil's back above 76. John Perkins, Brownfield.
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7: News. I'm CJ Papa. Senate committee votes to hold Dr. Anthony Fauci in contempt of Congress. Ohio Republican Senator Bernie Moreno.
8: On behalf of the millions of people harmed by Anthony Fauci, resoundingly yes.
7: Fox's Chad Pergram on Capitol Hill.
9: Party line vote in the committee, 8-7, all Republicans for contempt, all Democrats against. And Rand Paul is going to do this unilaterally and just send this down to the DOJ for possible prosecution. And then it's up to DOJ whether or not they want to move or not.
7: Dr. Fauci's attorney said today's partisan committee vote is a crude political stunt intended to punish Dr. Fauci for exercising his constitutional rights. The FAA is investigating Marine One and a jet taking off from nearby Reagan National earlier this week in D.C. The FAA said the violation was not a close call. 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
14: Today's Best Country, Old Red 99.5, talking once again with AJ. He's the Fair Board President of the Thayer County Fair in Deschler at the fairgrounds. AJ, talk about some of the things happening at the fair tonight.
15: In the evening, the beer garden opens up. We're really excited about the Mayfield Horse Company with the mutton busting, steer riding, bull riding, and also a couple added events with bronc riding and barrel racing.
14: Nice. I know you guys always have a great carnival. Do you want to talk a little bit about the carnival happening?
15: Yeah. We've been in partnership with this carnival for a couple of years now. They're bringing in a couple more rides for us this year, so there should be a little bit more variety. They're a great people to work with, River City Carnival. I've heard only good things from people that come to our fair on how nice and polite they are, so please be nice and polite to them, and they'll treat you right back with it.
14: Friday, of course, kicks off with a prime rib dinner, Thayer County Livestock Feeders. Then, of course, Friday night, Beer Garden, the racing. You said that track was just slick and ready to go for this week's race, right?
15: Yep, it was an amazing track. It was racing from top to bottom all night long.
14: Nice. Late models, classic stock cars all competing Friday night at the fair. Then Saturday, car show in the Deschler City Park. We'll have a beer garden, Colors to Clown again, the River City Carnival, bingo happening. Tell us all about the big country show coming to the Thayer County Fair on Saturday.
15: Yeah, we're really excited about it. We're going to kick things off. Caleb Kenner, a local guy from Hebron, Nebraska. So that's going to be awesome to have some local flavor this year. Then we're followed by Casey Donahue, who is a fan favorite in this area, and then Joe Nichols, who's a big-time country star that we're really excited to have here.
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14: 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Caleb Kenner opening up for Casey Donahue, who's opening up for Joe Nichols. 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
2: 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I'm John Perkins with a Brownfield Market Update. 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Soybeans and corn are currently seeing a bounce with help from a higher moving crude. September beans are 1¾ higher at 11.58 and a quarter. November's up 2¾ to 11.77 and a half. September corn's up a penny at 4.37¾. December's 1¼ higher at 4.61¼. Live and feeder cattle are lower, taking profits ahead of the rest of the week's direct business. October live is down 1.37 at 2.28.10. December's 90 lower at 2.27.72. September feeders are down 2.10 at 3.46.27. And on spread trade and questions about sustained demand, October hogs are steady at 83.02. December's down 37 at 74.27. Brownfield.
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1: Now, here's your weather.
2: Warmer and humid today. Highs low 80s. Winds light out of the east tonight. Mostly clear. Overnight lows will fall to the mid-60s. A slight chance of showers and thunderstorms after midnight. Tomorrow brings sunshine. Highs near 90. Saturday, sunny and warmer. Highs around 90 before a chance of showers and thunderstorms overnight. About a 40% chance of rain Saturday evening. Then Sunday turns mostly sunny, hot and humid, highs low 90s. We'll see heat index values up to near 100.
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0: The Thayer County Fair is off. 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

0: To hear more, visit dan.democrat. 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
1: News. I'm Therese Crowley. The Senate Homeland Security Committee votes to hold Dr. Anthony Fauci in contempt of Congress, 8-7, for refusing to answer questions about COVID despite President Biden's pardon. Committee Chair Senator Rand Paul says accountability is not vengeance.
2: A subpoena is not an invitation. A subpoena with no consequence is not a subpoena. It's a suggestion.
1: Said Democrats call it a one-sided process. Now a double whammy from Florida's Attorney General slapping Fauci with a subpoena over alleged profit from federal guidance on COVID that hurt people and business. Iran says it's nearing an agreement with Oman on a route for ships to pass through the Strait of Hormuz. The arson suspect in the Spokane Old Trails wildfire, Aaron Farinacci, makes his first court appearance, age 37. He served prison time for killing his father, now facing up to life. America's listening to Fox News.
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4: Now, here's your weather.
5: Warmer and humid today. Highs low 80s. Winds light out of the east tonight. Mostly clear. Overnight lows will fall to the mid-60s. A slight chance of showers and thunderstorms after midnight. Tomorrow brings sunshine. Highs near 90. Saturday, sunny and warmer. Highs around 90 before a chance of showers and thunderstorms overnight. About a 40% chance of rain Saturday evening. Then Sunday turns mostly sunny, hot and humid, highs low 90s. We'll see heat index values up to near 100.
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5: 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AJ, talk about some of the things happening at the fair tonight.
10: In the evening, the beer garden opens up. 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
5: Nice. 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
10: Yeah. 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
5: 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Friday, of course, kicks off with a prime rib dinner. Thayer County Livestock Feeders, a T-Man favorite for sure. I like to visit this at the Jefferson County Fair and again at the Thayer County Fair. Can't get enough of that dinner, can you?
10: Nope, it's always delicious.
5: Then, of course, Friday night, beer garden. We'll have Colors to Clown again, River City Carnival going on, and the racing. You said that track was just slick and ready to go for this week's race, right?
10: Yep, it was an amazing track. It was racing from top to bottom all night long.
5: Nice. 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Then Saturday, car show in the Deschler City Park. We'll have a beer garden, Colors to Clown again, the River City Carnival, bingo happening, and the Saturday night concert. What are things people need to know about the show?
10: So the grandstands are available for people to sit in. We do not allow lawn chairs. It's going to be a great show. It's getting kicked off. Caleb Kenner, followed by Casey Donahue, and followed up with Joe Nichols.
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2: Now, here's your weather.
3: Humid and warmer today. Highs in the low 80s. Winds will stay east around 5 miles an hour. Tonight, mostly clear, partly cloudy after midnight. There's a slight chance for a shower or a late night thunderstorm. Lows mid-60s. Tomorrow looks like a really nice late summer day. We'll see sunshine, light south winds, and highs in the upper 80s. Friday nights stays mostly clear and humid, lows in the mid-60s. Saturday brings more sunshine, warmer air with highs around 90. By Saturday evening, we'll see a chance for showers and thunderstorms. Rain chances around 40%. And then Sunday, mostly sunny, warmer, more humid with highs in the low 90s. Heat index values could climb up to near 100 in the afternoon on Sunday. Monday stays partly sunny and warm. Highs again in the low 90s to start your work week.
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1: 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Talking once again with AJ. He's the fair board president of the Thayer County Fair in Deschler at the fairgrounds. AJ, talk about some of the things happening at the fair tonight.
2: In the evening, the beer garden opens up. We're really excited about the Mayfield Horse Company with the mutton busting, steer riding, bull riding, and also a couple added events with the bronc riding and barrel racing.
1: Nice. I know you guys always have a great carnival. Do you want to talk a little bit about the carnival happening?
2: Yeah. We've been in partnership with this carnival for a couple of years now. They're bringing in a couple more rides for us this year, so there should be a little bit more variety. They're a great people to work with, River City Carnival. I've heard only good things from people that come to our fair on how nice and polite they are. So please be nice and polite to them, and they'll treat you right back with it.
1: Friday, of course, kicks off with a prime rib dinner, Thayer County Livestock Feeders. Then, of course, Friday night, beer garden, the racing. You said that track was just slick and ready to go for this week's race, right?
2: Yep, it was an amazing track. It was racing from top to bottom all night long.
1: Nice. Late models, classic stock cars all competing Friday night at the fair. Then Saturday, car show in the Deschler City Park. We'll have a beer garden, Colors to Clown again, the River City Carnival, bingo happening. Tell us all about the big country show coming to the Thayer County Fair on Saturday.
2: Yeah, we're really excited about it. We're going to kick things off. Caleb Kenner, a local guy from Hebron, Nebraska. So that's going to be awesome to have some local flavor this year. Then we're followed by Casey Donahue, who is a fan favorite in this area. And then Joe Nichols, who's a big-time country star that we're really excited to have here.
1: What are things people need to know about the show?
2: So the grandstands are available for people to sit in. We do not allow lawn chairs. It's going to be a great show.
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1: Today's Best Country, Old Red 99.5, talking once again with AJ. He's the fair board president of the Thayer County Fair in Deschler at the fairgrounds. AJ, talk about some of the things happening at the fair tonight.
2: In the evening, the beer garden opens up. We're really excited about the Mayfield Horse Company with the mutton busting, steer riding, bull riding, and also a couple added events with the bronc riding and barrel racing.
1: Nice. I know you guys always have a great carnival. Do you want to talk a little bit about the carnival happening?
2: Yeah. We've been in partnership with this carnival for a couple of years now. They're bringing in a couple more rides for us this year, so there should be a little bit more variety. They're a great people to work with, River City Carnival. I've heard only good things from people that come to our fair on how nice and polite they are. So please be nice and polite to them, and they'll treat you right back with it.
1: Friday, of course, kicks off with a prime rib dinner, Thayer County Livestock Feeders. Then, of course, Friday night, Beer Garden, the racing. You said that track was just slick and ready to go for this week's race, right?
2: Yep, it was an amazing track. It was racing from top to bottom all night long.
1: Nice. Late models, classic stock cars all competing Friday night at the fair. Then Saturday, car show in the Deschler City Park. We'll have a beer garden, Colors to Clown again, the River City Carnival, bingo happening. Tell us all about the big country show coming to the Thayer County Fair on Saturday.
2: Yeah, we're really excited about it. We're going to kick things off. Caleb Kenner, a local guy from Hebron, Nebraska. So that's going to be awesome to have some local flavor this year. Then we're followed by Casey Donahue, who is a fan favorite in this area. And then Joe Nichols, who's a big-time country star that we're really excited to have here.
1: What are things people need to know about the show?
2: 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We do not allow lawn chairs. It's going to be a great show.
1: 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Caleb Kenner opening up for Casey Donahue, who's opening up for Joe Nichols. Going to be a heck of a show. 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

0: Today's West Country Old Red 99.5. That is Jose Cuervo from Shelley West wrapping up a big block of commercial-free country music on your Throwback Thursday. Donay Brown in with you tonight. Got some Chris Ledoux and Dwight Yoakam lined up and on the way. Last call for summer is coming Saturday, August 15th to Jefferson County Speedway with Little Texas and Jake Worthington taking the Prowitz exterior stage. 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